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At East Pines Drive 1930.

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Engine 37. Meet law enforcement on scene. Spring Cypress Road and Kerr Gendall Road. 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

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Dispatch to turn in at 9 Niagara 1.

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Injured person from A-Fall. The Grayson Apartments. 4115, Louetta Road. Adela Boulevard 2012. Engine 62. Injured person from A-Fall. The Grayson Apartments. 4115, Louetta Road. Adela Boulevard 2012.

733, fire alarm, 17003, Methyl Drive, at Kilrunny Drive 2022, engine 33, fire alarm, 17003, Methyl Drive, at Kilrunny Drive 2022.

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0: 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There's a little bit of fire up there on top of the barrel. Center point's going to have to get to it sooner on the ticket.
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0: NJ 93, responding for a vehicle fire, McCrory Road, south of County Line Road. We got white Chevy vehicle, multiple reports.

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1: 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The smell of smoke in a residence to Silent Brook Place. 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The house faces Silent Brook Place on the corner. All residents are now outside of the house. 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

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Dispatch to turn in at 52 Charlie 3, stand.

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0: 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Dispatch to Terminal in 31-4.
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1: Medic 13, you responded with Battalion 91, Engine 93, and law enforcement already on location. So a vehicle fire, they have located a deceased person in the vehicle. SS is requesting you respond to pronounce. Do you respond on emergency?
0: 13,
1: RC.

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1: 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It was the guys who were working at the Hooks Tower. They were completely unaware of the fire alarm, so we will contact them again.
0: You see, there's no sign to smoke or fire right now.

0: 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They will be sending a person for the hangar out shortly.
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Medic 92, medical call, unit number 6305, 2200 North San Houston Parkway East, near Hardy Beltway Eastbound and Graham Beltway Eastbound JFK Exit Ramp 2208.

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Enter. Back office field apartment. Dispatch determined in 24 Charlie 1 George.

Medic 94, Psychiatric, Unit Number 4902, Vickery Park, Unit Number 5301 North San Houston Parkway East, near Westbound Beltway, Vickery U-turn ramp and Beltway Westbound and ramp 2259.

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Meet law enforcement on scene. State Highway 249 and Upper Willow Avenue, 2302.

Engine 61, Diabetic Emergency, Cypress Park Apartments, 18001, Cypress Trace Road, at Radley Lane 2310, Engine 61, Diabetic Emergency, Cypress Park Apartments, 18001, Cypress Trace Road, at Radley Lane 2310.

Memorial Drive, near 7 Memorial Boulevard, 2322.

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0: Ladder 13, breathing problem. 11411 Greenhouse Road, Cross Street Cypress, North Houston Road, Cadence Creek at High Mike. Dispatch to terminal in 6 altitude.
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At Kurgandal Road 0010. 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

Ladder 23, motor vehicle incident, Harry Road and Tomball Parkway, at 0018. Ladder 23, motor vehicle incident, Harry Road and Tomball Parkway, at 0018.

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0: 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Water 23. 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Water 23, we just spoke to control on the phone. Medic 482 will be staging for this call. 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

Tower 9, fire alarm, 15831 Yorktown Crossing Parkway, Cross Street Homadide, icon of Yorktown Apartments. Dispatch determined in 52 Charlie 4 George,

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15, engine 2, breathing problem. 2213 North Fraser Street, Oak Creek Apartment, Unit 1803, Cross Street, North Loop 336 West, and Hildred Avenue, Map 1, 5, 7, Romeo, Fire Map 5, 1, 8, 1, 1, respond on MedTac 1.

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45 and engine 6, unconscious, 15300 Highway 105 West, shoreline at Waterpoint Condominium, Cross Street, Tejas Boulevard, and Lake Point Boulevard, map 55 Foxtrot, fire map 4882 Alpha 3, respond on MedTac 1.

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Outside fire. 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Outside fire. Small. Jones Road and Village Green Drive. 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

Andy Penn, Falls, 1210 Deep Eagle Way Boulevard, Cox Street West Road, Village on the Park. 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

Number 9, MDH, MD1, ATP9, Meta 6, Rehab 1. All units here responding to a 111 structure fire, 13519 Klamath Falls Drive, Cross Street Concord Bridge Drive. Concord Bridge Subdivision, dispatch to terminal 69 Echo 6.

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1: 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We need a crew for property conservation and a fan at the door.
0: 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Titan, I call dispatch W7 Command, Mission 6. We ran the offensive strategy. 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
3: 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Dispatch determined in 29 Bravo 5.

0: up with his man. 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
1: Trinity just picks up. We're getting that water supply. 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
1: 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And this says I have electronic accountability in place.
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0: 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Unit number 1, flat 2, Harris County Corrections Rehab. 2310 A. Pascasita Road, near Old Wilson Road and Ignacio Road. 0426.
1: Harris County Medic 94. County 4, your backup says a car for law enforcement.

1898, Little York Engine 82, Mobile Vehicle Incident, North San Houston Parkway West, Eastbound Beltway, TC Buster, U-Train Ramp, 0429.

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0: 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Meet law enforcement on scene. 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

Clinton 75 and Blocker 75 showing you responding to me right before the Willis County line, advising a white Ford F-150 swerving right off the road and hit the tree line near the train tracks. Unknown injuries. Not blocking traffic.

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Fire alarm. 714 Lassabark Elm Trail. 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Spruce Pine Drive. And Pecan Hickory Court. Map. 1, 2, 6. 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Cedar Bark Court. 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Respond on EMS 2.

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0: 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Respond on CFD 2.
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Empire, South 19520 Freeway, near Higgins Street in Northtown, East 1960, U-turn ramp, Newtown, Humble Fire 1, 0740.

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1: Someone's on the scene, one vehicle fully involved.

Engine 77, Heavy Utility 71. Meet law enforcement on scene. 19287, North I-45 southbound. At SB 45 North 1960 exit ramp 0746. Engine 77, Heavy Utility 71. Meet law enforcement on scene. 19287, North I-45 southbound. At SB 45 North 1960 exit ramp 0746.

0: 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While the calling party advised all of the fire alarms were going off, no signs of smoke or fire, everyone has evacuated.
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0: 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Cross Street Lane, Drum Creek, and Pigsty. Tower Middle School.
1: Senior Living, 10350 Battle North Houston Road, near State Highway 249 and Seaton Lake Drive, 0750.

85-16212 West Middle York Road, Cross Street Lane, Gum Creek Estate Drive, Tower Middle School. Dispatch to terminus in Delta 1.

0: 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West Woodrow, go ahead.
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1: All units responding to motor vehicle accident with entrapment at 15529 West Hill, York Road, traffic impact for East Texas.
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Truck 101, fire alarm, Jersey Village High School, 7600, Solomon Street, at Singapore Lane 0833. Truck 101, fire alarm, Jersey Village High School, 7600, Solomon Street, at Singapore Lane 0833.

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Gas leak. 14714. Falling Creek Drive. At Midwest Drive 0841. Engine 32. Gas leak. 14714. Falling Creek Drive. At Midwest Drive 0841.

0: Medic 1, Respiratory, 316 McPhail Street, near South Cherry and South Oak, 0841. Unit 207A, Cross Street, MCHD HQ Road, and Sergeant...
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Red of Creek Lane and Main Oak Street, 0906.

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1: Engine 38, motor vehicle incident with rollover. North State Highway 99 East 20 Road at 0907. Engine 38. Motor vehicle incident with rollover. North State Highway 99 eastbound at 20, 920 Road at 0907.
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0: 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There's going to be another wreck. 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
1: Engine 31, motor vehicle incident with rollover, North State Highway 99 eastbound and 2920 road at 0910. Engine 31, motor vehicle incident with rollover, North State Highway 99 eastbound and 2920 road at 0910.
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0: If I was on the main lanes or on the feed road?
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Medical call. Starbucks. 9112. North Grand Parkway West. 2920 Road in State Highway 99 to 2920 Road Route 0913. Engine 31. Medical call. Starbucks. 9112. North Grand Parkway West. At 2920 Road in State Highway 99 to 2920 Road Route 0913.

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Fire alarm. 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Luetta Road. 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

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Respond on a fire 7800, 1019.

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1: Yes, sir. Recon investigated. Is the LTE off the tag? 2.3.

Westbound 48, District 90, Central Social Park. 3703, Pear Meadow and Hay Meadow. 4 for 10 kilos, spawn off 7800, 1024.

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Dead end in North San Houston Parkway, 1028.

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0: 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Sierra. Respond on CFD 2.
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Medic 93, injured person, thermal court, 1902 Rankin Road, near Air Center Boulevard, is all due west, Smith Road, 1127.

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Engine 6, motor vehicle accident with rollover, US 290 westbound, prostitute SN 1960 exit ramp, northwest Dodge Chrysler Jeep ramp. Dispatch to terminal 29 Delta 2 call,

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Show me on scene.

Meta 5. Motor vehicle accident with rollover. US 290 westbound cross streets at the 1960 exit ramp. Dispatch determined in 29 Delta 2 Paul.

medic 2. Motor vehicle accident with rollover. US 290 westbound Park Street, SN 1960 exit ramp. Dispatch to terminal 29 Delta 2 call.

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0: 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At Hardy Toll Road South 1143. 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Hilton Garden Inn. 23535 Northgate Crossing Boulevard. At Hardy Toll Road South 1143.
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2: Small outside fire. 5271 Walker Cypress Road. Cross street to Harrow Boulevard. Dispatch determined in 67 Bravo 1.

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Fishing out of 181, recall submitted 92, O3, Polaris, 715, Midland, Ward at Sellers Road, 413 Bravo, 1203.

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Map, 220, Kilo, fire map, 5, 4, 7, 7, Charlie, 4, respond on EMS 2.

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1: Engine 31, seizures, 17803, running Brook Lane, at Beachwood Road 1241. Engine 31, seizures, 17803, running Brook Lane, at Beachwood Road 1241.
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Injured person from April. Joe Myers Kaya. 16484. Northwest Freeway. At up 295-29 Uton Ramp 1336. 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Injured person from April. Joe Myers Kaya. 16484. Northwest Freeway. At up 295-29 Uton Ramp 1336.

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0: Okay, so I'm dealing through the vehicle with minor damage. Engine 81 will be on the first getting. So engine 81, come in.
1: Vehicle with minor damage. 81 investigating. 4034.

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Medic 96, injured party from the fall, unit number 1000, Woodland Village Apartment, 1111 West Montgomery Road, near PC Dexter Boulevard and West Mount Houston Road, 1439.

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Motor vehicle incident. Northwest Freeway and West San Houston Parkway North. 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Hot 101. Motor vehicle incident. Northwest Freeway and West San Houston Parkway North. At 1452.

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Dispatch to Terminus 19 Route 2.

Engine 41, outside fire, 8802 in Canyon Forest near, West Mount Houston Road in Long Sarah, 1540.

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At 1615.

2 and medic 10. Collision. 11010 Highway 105 East. I saw a Sonic. Cross Street. East Davis Street. And Old Highway 105 East. Map. 1. 5. 9. Whiskey. 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

Engine 78, Heavy Utility 71, Motor Vehicle Incident, North I-45 southbound in Cypresswood Drive, at 1635. Engine 78, Heavy Utility 71, Motor Vehicle Incident, North I-45 southbound in Cypresswood Drive, at 1635.

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0: number 9, safety 2, engine 1, rescue 6, ETP 2, medic 10, all units respond on site air attack 4, elevator rescue, 8730 West San Houston Parkway, North, Cross Street West Road, 1st Met Senior Apartment. Dispatch to Cannon and 56 Bravo 1. UNS 1562 Jersey Drive, Cross Street, Cedar Lane, City of Jersey Village.
1: All units responding to the elevator rescue at 8730 West Jersey Parkway. 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

Medic 1, elevator left here, 8730 West and Houston Parkway, North, Cross Street West Road, First Med Senior Apartment. Dispatch determined in 56 Bravo 1.

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1: Engine 71. Motor vehicle incident. North I-45 northbound and North Springs Tube near ramp. At 1724. Engine 71. Motor vehicle incident. North I-45 northbound and North Springs Tube near ramp. At 1724. Heavy Utility 70. Motor vehicle incident. North I-45 northbound and North Springs Tube near ramp. At 1724. Heavy Utility 70. Motor vehicle incident. North I-45 northbound and North Springs Tube near ramp. At 1724.

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Appreciate the excellence. 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

You have law enforcement on location with a single vehicle in the ditch. 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Also, there's a dog in the vehicle with the patient. 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

0: 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Lake Rescue, 30 degrees 23 feet 26 and 95 degrees 35 feet 9. Fireboat 94, Engine 54, Fireboat 6, Ladder 6, Battalion 2, Battalion 91, Engine 91, Rescue Boat 54, and 502. Lake Rescue, 30 degrees 23 feet 26 and 95 degrees 35 feet 9. Map, 1, 2, 5. Tango, respond on LAKERESCUE1.
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And April Wind Drive South. 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